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1: I'd be lying if I said I didn't need to get lost sometimes.

Καθημερινά τα hit μουσικά. Even though we both know we're liars and we start each other's

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I wanna see Nevada. I wanna travel a lot. I wanna be bogata. I wanna have all them five riches and fame. To buy my own planet and give it my freaking name.

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0: 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Uh-huh. 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